0: I love to. You're fine. So kind. I can't tell this world that you mind. Real nice, somebody show is fun. Come on, baby. Drive crazy. This is great, balls of fire.
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I never take anything for granted. Only a fool maybe takes things for granted. Just because it's here today, it can be gone tomorrow. And that's one thing that you'll never in your life ever have to worry about me. If I'll ever change towards you, because, baby, I love you. Girl, I love you just the way you are.